And I don't smoke, but I love to drink. I'm paranoid, I don't miss a thing. But I'm still nice, at least that's what I think. 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

0: 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I don't care what the people are thinking. I ain't drunk. I'm just drinking.
1: But you're so high.
0: Oh, man, you know I ain't high.
1: But you're so high.
0: Just take a little bit every now and then.

0: 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I say, honey, hush. I don't care what the people are thinking. I ain't drunk. I'm just drinking.
1: But you're so high.
0: 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I done told y'all I ain't drunk, man.

0: 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Now let's have a little drink, just me and you. I don't care what the people are thinking. I ain't drunk. I'm just drinking.
1: But you're so high.
0: Who, me? I ain't high, man.
1: But you're so high.
0: Why y'all talk about me like this?
2: Albert Collins, su tema I'm Drunk, No Estoy Borracho, de su long play Cold Snap, Ola de Frío, en 1986. Seguimos con este viaje mágico por la música de afroamericanos, bueno, más bien música de color. Y ahora vamos con otro guitarrista y cantante de blues llamado Robert Cray, es de Georgia. El tema se llama Smoking Gun, pistola humeante.